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But she looks back, yeah, she throws me a kiss like, honey, I sure want you. And it's 103 between her and me, and only 92 in Daytona. And

damn shorty been trim. And even though we made it to the top, I'm still J-Lo from the block. And I love you, mommy. 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